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1: Sometimes I go to Coney Island.
0: Oh, the beach is divine.
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0: Cheetah's just fine.

As we journey through our lives in this big small world, we shall walk side by side through water, on air, over earth, and through fire. We will speak to each other in many languages, invoke orishas, share espiritu and god tongue, teach our children to love, seek justice, fight for human peace, and believe in themselves, so that they may lift the earth up high with their strong little fleshy hands in multi-hues. Lift the earth to unfathomable heights, into a brand new day. Through music, through knowledge, through understanding and tolerance and so much love.

all those drinks to the limits of drinking. And all those gifts to the limits of giving.